know, I can't speak for all girls, but we just be mad that you didn't leave us alone. You keep and we cut me. Leave me alone. If I'm not the one, ghost me.

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I'm a motherfucking star. Look at the paint on the car. 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

0: I'm a two-time, you ain't know I win. 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

Same ladies, do your thing. 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

your idol, the highest title, numero uno. I'm not a Puerto Rican, but I do look up to Vangel. And understand I got the gift of speech, and it's a blessing. Being from them VA streets, I talk sense condensed in the form of a poem. If I wasn't writing rhymes, I'd be breaking in homes. I'm kinda young, so my gun's my security. 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I got it made. I'm talented, yes, I'm gifted. My uppercut board, that'll get

0: business.
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Egyptian. Tell them for Guan, eviction. 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Contradiction. Them say them sitting tight, what? 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Shit,

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what it is. 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Rack City chick, rack City chick, rack City chick, rack City chick, rack City chick, rack City chick, 10, 20s and a 50s chick. I'm a motherfucker star. Look at the paint on the car. 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

0: Side.
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0: She in a fashion over bust down. Let me smash in the Rover bust down. She f him and me bust down. That's a pretty little thing, oh, that's a bust down.
1: Bust down, Tatiana, bust down, Tatiana. I wanna see you bust down. Lick it up, now slurp that down. Jerk it off, now throw

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girl, you know what it is. 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
4: Here with Friday's Community News, I'm Theo Wagner. Residents and commuters in Northolt Village are facing notable travel disruption this week due to localised roadworks and ongoing utility repairs. Emergency lane closures and temporary traffic controls have created peak hour bottlenecks around the historic village centre, leading to delays for local drivers and adjusted bus routes. Transport for London and Ealing Council are advising motorists to allow extra travel time and to utilise alternative routes through the area where possible. Halifax has announced it will permanently close its Ealing Broadway branch this September, sparking concern among older residents who rely on in-person banking. The branch on the Mall is scheduled to shut its doors as part of a wider move by parent company Lloyds Banking Group to phase out the standalone Halifax brand across the UK. A closing review revealed that 42% of the branch's regular customers bank exclusively at this location, with nearly half of them aged 55 or over. Following the closure, Southall will be left as the sole remaining Halifax branch in the borough. Ealing has been ranked among the most affordable boroughs in London for garden waste collection following a new independent analysis. A study by waste management firm Divert compared all 33 London local authorities and found that Ealing's £75 annual subscription fee is among the cheapest in the capital, heavily undercutting areas like Kingston, which charges £104. Councillor Dominic Moffat welcomed the findings, noting that recent council reforms have also shortened the unpopular winter service pause from 11 weeks down to 8. And finally, the University of West London has made history by hosting the first national academic conference organised by the Black PhD Collective. The landmark event brought together black doctoral researchers from across the United Kingdom to showcase their cutting-edge research, share resources and establish peer networks. University leaders and organisers praised the conference as a crucial grassroots initiative aimed at breaking down barriers and directly addressing the systemic underrepresentation of black scholars within the British higher education. That's the latest for Friday, the 3rd of July. I'm Theo Wagner.

0: on the West Side.
1: That was DJ Snake and Asake with Worship kicking off the show on the West Side Breakfast. Good morning, you're with me, Simona Mads, waking you up on your Friday morning, the 3rd of July. I hope you're all doing all right this morning and not struggling too much with the alarm, because I know Friday mornings can feel a little bit heavy sometimes, especially when you've got the weekend this close so you can almost taste it. If you're on your way to school, work, or just getting up and about, I am here to keep you company for the next 2 hours. And on today's playlist, we got a bit of Drake, we got a bit of 50 Cent, some Stormzy as well coming up for you, and loads more bangers just to fuel you with some of that feel-good energy. Right now, though, I've got Migos to play you. It's Bad and Bougie on the West Side Breakfast. West Side.
2: Yeah, Metro, don't trust you, I'm gonna shoot you.

0: That was Burna Boy playing on the West Side Breakfast on your Friday morning. You're with me, Simona Mad. And honestly, I have to take a moment to acknowledge all the sport going on right now. So we've got Wimbledon, the tennis competition, going on right now. And actually, not to brag, but I was there all day yesterday. I know, I'm proper posh, aren't I? All I can say, the atmosphere was great. You know, everyone was dressed super classy. You had the men in like suits. Women were wearing these like long white or floral dresses. They had like hats on. You almost felt like you were in some sort of royal courtyard. My favorite thing about watching the matches is that, you know, everyone's there for a good time. So you know how in tennis matches, you have to be silent when they're playing the game. The only noise that you can constantly hear is champagne bottles. And you know, when someone's popping that champagne bottle, you're just knowing, oh, they're getting lit and I'm loving it. And yeah, the vibes of tennis, it was just great. And obviously, we have to talk about the World Cup too. I mean, England are playing on Monday at 1 a.m. I know, time differences are absolutely crazy this time round. And I mean, oh, sound's gone up again. You can tell, I think it has been announced that the pubs will be open until 5 a.m. in the morning. So in the night of the match, you can actually go to the pub and watch it. I cannot help but think how many people will be calling in sick in work on Monday. But more importantly, I recently came across a conspiracy about the World Cup and who's going to win it. Do we actually know the winners already? We may do. Keep it locked and find out more about it next. Westside.
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1: The soundtrack to this year's World Cup, Die Die, Shakira and Burna Boy playing on the West Side Breakfast. And speaking of the World Cup, there is currently this conspiracy theory going around that basically says that we may already know which country has won the World Cup before they've even won. Right now, stay with me. I'm going to explain it to you in the best possible way to understand. So basically, how it works is that every year for the last couple of years, the World Cup logo has distinct colours for that year. And they're basically saying that the colours of the logo are the same colours as the flag of the country who wins the World Cup. So for example, back in 2022, Argentina won the World Cup and the colours of the logo were blue, yellow, and this kind of maroonish colour, which is the same one as the outline of the sun on the Argentinian flag. Yes, in 2018 again, France won and the colours really match the flag and the country's football kit. So that means this year, maybe, perhaps, allegedly, Portugal could be our winners, because this year the colours of the logo are red and green. Now this is all just maybes and we may have all just gone crazy. The heat wave might just be getting to us a little bit too much. But it is very interesting to see how this World Cup unfolds. Right though, let's move away from conspiracy mode and get into dance mode, because this song will defo get you moving. It's Ye, Usher on the West Side Breakfast.

9 o'clock and you're with me, Simona Mads, on the Westside Breakfast. And apparently, I've just seen that we can expect another heat wave next week. So I would suggest to take this as your sign to run to your nearest B&Q or even Lidl. I've seen that they sell them in Lidl. To get yourself a fan, because if you've not got one already, because the nights are going to be sleepless again. And trust me, you don't want to be like me. I was literally pouring water on my mattress to cool myself down. That's how desperate I was for a little bit of a breeze. But anyways, let me know what you're up to this morning and this weekend. Are you working? Are you chilling? Are you trying to survive the heat already? Or are you actually prepared this time for the heat wave? Get involved on the WhatsApp number 0734905170. Send me a quick message and I'll give you a cheeky shout out straight after Westside Classics next.

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1: It's Friday, the 3rd of July. You're with me, Simona Mads, and it's time for some old school tunes. Here's the West Side Classics.
0: Oh! West Side Classics. On Get Up.

lick me from the start. With such physical attraction, girl, you know to feel the spark. I want a few words, now go tell you no sweetheart. Now go laba laba laba la na chat pure fart. I'll get straight to the point, like a aura aura dart. 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Only song you will hear is the beating of my heart, and we will.

0: Classics. Ludacris on the West Side Classics. You're with me, Simona Mad. And it has come to the time where we announce this week's inductee into the West Side Hall of Classics. Now, this is a segment I do every single week on my show where we take it back to the old school, 20 plus years, and we really pick out one standout tune that really defined the music scene. And it's just a song that even today we don't forget. This week, we've got a man who knows how to rhyme. And this song is the most iconic one in his discography. Find out which one it is next. Westside
1: Classics. Just something about you. Wait, I'm looking at you, whatever. Keep looking at me. Getting scared now, right? Don't feel me, baby.

Destiny's Child playing on the West Side Breakfast. And if you've just tuned in, we're about to announce this week's inductee into the West Side Hall of Classics. And it's a man who needs no introduction. It's Eminem with the song The Real Slim Shady. I mean, this track is so iconic. Just like that. Duh, duh, duh, duh, duh. Da, da, da, da, da. You know that intro when it drops, you instantly start bopping your head and vibing. The song was actually released in April of the year 2000. And fun fact I actually found when doing my research for the song is that most people think it was this long calculated, long-term plan to write this song, but it was actually recorded and written in the last minute. The entire album for Eminem was technically finished and ready to go, but him and Dr. Dre went back in the studio and created this masterpiece in just 11 hours. So without further ado, please welcome our latest inductee into the West Side Hall of Classics. It's Eminem with The Real Slim Shady on the West Side Classics.

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The West Side. E85, we've done Tulliver playing on the West Side Breakfast. I've got a few shout outs to read out. We've got Joe here who says, "Hiya, I'm on my last shift of the week at work and counting down the hours till I'm free. Weekend plans are literally just sleep, food, and maybe a bit of shopping if I can be bothered. Love the show." Ah, Joe, we love you too. And that sounds like such a lovely little plan you've got going on there. There's nothing better than a chill weekend. And then we've got Ruby who says, "Good morning, Simona. I'm loving the tunes this morning. Thanks, Roos. I'll definitely be keeping the good tunes going. In fact, I've got this absolute forgotten banger to play this morning. It's Rockstar Post Malone on the West Side Breakfast.

Sad. Coffee wrapping up our Friday morning breakfast show with toast. Unfortunately, it has come to that time where we have to say our goodbyes to each other. I, Simone, and Mads have had a blast keeping you company this morning. But I just wanted to end the show by saying it is very important this weekend that we all stay safe, that we look after ourselves and each other. We stay hydrated because it is really important in these temperatures. And we just enjoy ourselves. I'm just going to say one last thing before we end the show, and it's come on, England! I hope you all have an amazing weekend, and I'll see you soon. Bye!

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2: Let's go. Good morning, it is your boy Tigers kickstarting your Friday morning. So you know what, let's start the hour with a bit of Chris Brown with Obvious playing for you here at Westside.
3: It's the Westside Connection.

Welcome to Westside with your boy Tyke. It's been a Beats Banter and Vibes on this beautiful Friday morning. Yes, today is Friday the 3rd of July with the current time of 10:15 in the AM. And I want to know, how are you this morning, man? Oh my goodness. How beautiful it is to wake up and just see sun. Like, just clear skies and just good vibes. Like, the weather's not even too hot, it's not too cold, it's not too shabby, as some may say. Anyways, let me give you a mini breakdown of what we got coming up inside the show. So, we got some news, we got some gossip, and sooner or later, I'm going to be announcing the question of the day. Ooh, what's going to be this time? I don't know yet myself. Anyways, let me get right back into the music as I figure it out. It's Shakira Burna Boy with Day Day, the World Cup anthem, you know, playing for you here at Westside.

She make me feel so good. Better than I would by myself, or if I was with somebody else. You understand? She make the people say yeah, yeah.

0: Bad Connection. Good morning and welcome back to West Ham with your boy Ty Gibbs, giving the beats, banter and vibes. It is World Cup season. It is summer season. Better still, it is Ty Gibbs at West Side season. You know what? That sounds pretty cool. I thought it banged though. Anyways, it's Friday, yeah? Nobody's going to kill my vibe. But it's my favorite part of the day. Why? It's time for the question of the day. And this one, I want to get to know you a bit more better. So, I want to know, who is an artist you can listen to on repeat constantly? Yes. Which artist can you listen to just on repeat? Let me know on the WhatsApp number at 07349-051-703. I'm going to pause for the course, but we got a collab right after the break. Ooh. Westside.
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connection. See, now that's the motivation that we need. Nine said it himself, I see you shining. And hear me, Ty Gibbs saying, I can see you shining. And do who else I can see shining? The sky, the sun. Ah, it's all going well. See, this is the Friday energy that we need, right? Anyways, it's your boy Ty Gibbs. Now, we are going throughout the question of the day, which is, I really want to know, who is your favorite artist that you can listen to on repeat? Which artist do you just have on, like, just repeat on and on? Let me know on the WhatsApp number at 07349-051703. But you know what? I got a few options for myself. You got Nicki Minaj for me.

his name on every song. I knew that it would be a banger. And yeah, it just didn't miss. And even talking about summer, it is Friday, the 3rd of July, with the current time of basically 11. We're pushing

11 o'clock, meaning that I'm going to pause for the calls real quick, but don't go anywhere, because I got a lot to unpack, because we got the World Cup is really kicking off, Love Island's kicking off, and guess what's also kicking off? The question of the day. If you haven't answered it yet, what are you waiting for? I want to know, what artists can you listen to just on repeat?

0: 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Westside.
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5: Here with Friday's Community News, I'm Theo Wagner. Residents and commuters in Northolt Village are facing notable travel disruption this week due to localised roadworks and ongoing utility repairs. Emergency lane closures and temporary traffic controls have created peak hour bottlenecks around the historic village centre, leading to delays for local drivers and adjusted bus routes. Transport for London and Ealing Council are advising motorists to allow extra travel time and to utilise alternative routes through the area where possible. Halifax has announced it will permanently close its Ealing Broadway branch this September, sparking concern among older residents who rely on in-person banking. The branch on the Mall is scheduled to shut its doors as part of a wider move by parent company Lloyds Banking Group to phase out the standalone Halifax brand across the UK. A closing review revealed that 42% of the branch's regular customers bank exclusively at this location, with nearly half of them aged 55 or over. Following the closure, Southall will be left as the sole remaining Halifax branch in the borough. Ealing has been ranked among the most affordable boroughs in London for garden waste collection following a new independent analysis. A study by waste management firm Divert compared all 33 London local authorities and found that Ealing's £75 annual subscription fee is among the cheapest in the capital, heavily undercutting areas like Kingston, which charges £104. Councillor Dominic Moffat welcomed the findings, noting that recent council reforms have also shortened the unpopular winter service pause from 11 weeks down to 8. And finally, the University of West London has made history by hosting the first national academic conference organised by the Black PhD Collective. The landmark event brought together black doctoral researchers from across the United Kingdom to showcase their cutting-edge research, share resources and establish peer networks. University leaders and organisers praised the conference as a crucial grassroots initiative aimed at breaking down barriers and directly addressing the systemic underrepresentation of black scholars within the British higher education. That's the latest for Friday, the 3rd of July. I'm Theo Wagner.

0: know who it is, man. It's your boy Ty Gibbs, Kickstart, and your Friday morning. So you know what? Let's start with the song where you're hearing everywhere. It's Young Miami with Spend That.
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know, I can't speak for all girls, but we just be mad that you didn't leave us alone. You keep me, cut me. Leave me alone. If I'm not the one, ghost me.

Westside Connection. Good morning and welcome to Westside with your boy Tigers, giving you the beats, banter and vibes on this Friday morning. We have reached the end of the week and I am so relieved. Well, I'll be relieved when I finish and clock out. You know, I guess. But yes, today is Friday the 3rd of July with the current time of 20 past 11. The sun is shining, the week's almost done, and you know what? I feel like it's almost time to just unwind and enjoy, don't you think? So even talking about that, it's a bit of DJ Khaled, with a bit of Drake, with I'm On One, playing for you here at Westside.

0: West Side Connection. I got a problem. I definitely got a problem that I want to raise. This World Cup is too unpredictable. Yeah, that's my problem. There's just a lot going on. I'm not sure if you watched yesterday's games, but it's getting crazy. It's just a lot going on. So yesterday, if you don't already know, Spain beat Austria 3-0. And then you got the Portugal versus Croatia. Portugal won 2-1, which was a bit of a controversial game. And you know what? Then we had Switzerland and Algeria as well, where Switzerland won 2-0. The round of 32 is upon us, you know.
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the weekend is upon us. And yeah, I'm just seeing a good couple of games that's taking place today. So later on, we got Australia versus Egypt at 7 p.m. Argentina versus Cape Verde at 11 p.m. And then Colombia versus Ghana at 2:30 in the morning. Are you going to be watching these games? Let me know, man.

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1: Young Money to set you into the afternoon. I can't believe it. Bedrock playing for you here at West Side. Ty Gibbs here, and you know what? I'm just on good vibes, good energy. That's what I'm fully here for. It's Friday. We have reached the end of the week, and you know what? The sun's out. The vibe is good. And I just can't complain, can I? And hopefully you can't either. Well, I'm getting ready to pause for the calls real quick, but don't go anywhere, because you know what? I got more for you right after the break. There's a lot to disclose. And yeah, keep a lot. Keep it West Side.

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3: 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Good afternoon, it is your boy Tigers kickstarting your Friday afternoon. It is midday, so you know what? Let's start with a bit of worship by Zaki.
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0: Started from the bottom, now we're here.

Make Me Love by Ezra Collection. I'm not gonna lie to you. That made me want to hit the beach. I don't know what it is, but I just gave some, yeah, that. I don't even know, South American type vibe, yeah, I was feeling that.

yourselves, and you know what? I want to know, how are you today? Whether you're at home, at work, in the car, wherever you may be, you've come to the right place, which is Westside. Now, I'll be real, I'm all about the music and I'm all about the vibe, so I want to get right back into it. So here's a bit of flow, so Don't Break My Heart, playing for you here at Westside.

0: I feel like Rihanna knew exactly who she was and what she was doing when she made this track. This is like the ultimate summer anthem. I'm gonna lie to you, 20 years old, and if it's loving that you want, playing for you here on West Side by Rihanna, and it's not just the heart, you know, can't go wrong.
1: It's the West Side Connection.
0: But yeah, good afternoon and welcome back to West Side. I got some bad news for my gamers, you know, because Sony has announced that Game Disc will be discontinued in 2028. Yeah, no, I'm already starting to feel old. Sony has

0: My goodness. I remember my PS2. I remember the PS1. Oh, so many good times, so many good memories. But you know what? Now that I think about it, I can't even remember the last time I even played it or even used a disc game.
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1: Yes, welcome back to West Side with your boy Tigers doing the Beats Banter and Vibes. We are flying through this Friday. It is lunchtime, and you know what? I basically was joined by a work experience child yesterday, and we was talking about what it's like when you go to a shop. It might be lunchtime or something. You go to the shop and you're searching for that drink, and you just don't know what you're gonna get. You're probably standing there for almost 5 minutes, just looking like, should I get this Sprite? Is it a Coke situation? Do I go for bigger? I don't think people understand how hard that is, you know, that decision making. Oh my goodness.
0: It's the West Side Connection.

let's get the party started. See you at the bar, you was hardly talking. That's when I knew that your heart was scarring. Friends to lovers need a part to star in. Like, wait, babe.

0: afternoon and welcome back to West Ham with your boy Ty Gibbs, doing the beats, banter and vibes. What bangers to round up the hour. It is 1 o'clock, meaning that it's my time to love and leave you and sign out of the building. I know. Don't cry, but you know what? It is Friday and soon clock out for you as well. Whatever you got planned for this evening, for the rest of the weekend, I hope you enjoy. Watch the World Cup game. And you know what? Enjoy the sun, because you know what? We don't get it that often, you know. But don't forget to stay active on the WhatsApp number 07349 051703. But until next week, peace.
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excited. 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Water. Everything I do play, I'm cutting you off if I hear that you gossip. She mine, don't care, she toxic. She mine, I'm holding her hostage.

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0: Open up, man.
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1: With who?
0: The girl next door, you know? I don't know what to do.
1: Said it wasn't you.

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2: Here with Friday's Community News, I'm Theo Wagner. Residents and commuters in Northolt Village are facing notable travel disruption this week due to localised roadworks and ongoing utility repairs. Emergency lane closures and temporary traffic controls have created peak hour bottlenecks around the historic village centre, leading to delays for local drivers and adjusted bus routes. Transport for London and Ealing Council are advising motorists to allow extra travel time and to utilise alternative routes through the area where possible. Halifax has announced it will permanently close its Ealing Broadway branch this September, sparking concern among older residents who rely on in-person banking. The branch on the Mall is scheduled to shut its doors as part of a wider move by parent company Lloyds Banking Group to phase out the standalone Halifax brand across the UK. A closing review revealed that 42% of the branch's regular customers bank exclusively at this location, with nearly half of them aged 55 or over. Following the closure, Southall will be left as the sole remaining Halifax branch in the borough. Ealing has been ranked among the most affordable boroughs in London for garden waste collection following a new independent analysis. A study by waste management firm Divert compared all 33 London local authorities and found that Ealing's £75 annual subscription fee is among the cheapest in the capital, heavily undercutting areas like Kingston, which charges £104. Councillor Dominic Moffat welcomed the findings, noting that recent council reforms have also shortened the unpopular winter service pause from 11 weeks down to 8. And finally, the University of West London has made history by hosting the first national academic conference organised by the Black PhD Collective. The landmark event brought together black doctoral researchers from across the United Kingdom to showcase their cutting-edge research, share resources and establish peer networks. University leaders and organisers praised the conference as a crucial grassroots initiative aimed at breaking down barriers and directly addressing the systemic underrepresentation of black scholars within the British higher education. That's the latest for Friday, the 3rd of July. I'm Theo Wagner.

You know, I can't speak for all girls, but we just be mad that you didn't leave us alone. You keep and we cut me. Leave me alone. If I'm not the one, ghost me.

Man, heard what you said through the grapevine. Funny thing about your problems, they ain't mine. Staying up through the late night. 20 seconds to game time. Getting religious with it. Time crossing these state lines. Working hard through the late nights. 20

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0: Yo, testing 1, 2, we give you that groove. Give it to you smooth, that old to the new. 1, 2, West Side.
4: Let's go.
5: What's happening, Westside? My name's Max. I'm with you till 7 p.m. Happy Friday. How are we feeling? We got some Irish Star to kick us off. Let's go.
4: Oh.

My people, how are we feeling? I'm in the summery vibe today. That weather is looking lovely. And hearing a bit of Ashake, that one's Worship with DJ Snake there. And you know what it is? I've got to start building my summer playlist today. It's that kind of mood, you know. I'm starting to actually plan maybe a little holiday, going outside this weekend, trying to book a Lido to go to. Yeah, that's what I'm on right now. How are we all feeling though? It is Friday. We've already had a long week, you know, big night Wednesday with England. Planning ahead what to do with this week. We'll chat about that a little bit later. We got loads to talk about. It's Friday, which of course means we're going to talk about all the new music that dropped. And there's been an exciting announcement that Mr. K-Trap has got an album on the way, and it's actually a part two of one of his previous albums. I love it when artists do that. So I'm intrigued as to what that's going to sound like. And in fact, we've got a song we can play for you now. New K-Trap featuring Young Ads on the West Side. This is Can't Say No.

a shot, she read it. They slid in the DM with something generic. She don't even like going out, got a new outfit, but nowhere to wear it. She think that I'm being disloyal when I'm in the street with couple of. You ain't gotta worry about none of these. I'm grown, I'm done with these. Done with these. Done with these.

So while we continue to wait for Skepta's new album, we can enjoy that one. Chippy featuring Aya Nakamura, rather Aya Nakamura featuring Skepta. Big song that one. I love hearing Skepta on something a bit different, you know. And listen, there's lots of new music to go around while we wait, as it is Friday, New Music Friday. I mentioned earlier, K-Trap announced he's got a new album coming out. Georgia Smith dropped her new song with Wizkid last night. It is sounding summery, sounding beautiful. And she's also announced she's got an album coming out. I'm so excited for that. Jay Huss dropped a brand new song, which, and you know, with Jay Huss, you just need to give it like 3 listens before you get it, because you have no idea what kind of Jay Huss you're getting each time. So I'm gonna give it a couple more, and then I'll be there. I'll be with it. We also got a new album from Kibo. He dropped last night, and so did K1. Listen to some K1 now. She's on fire right now. This is Idea of Love on the West Side.

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0: What vibes there? Bruno Mars bringing the energy on the west side. How we feeling, people? It is that Friday feeling. And I want to know, it's the start of July, right? So what's everyone's goals this month? Because if you know me, you know I've been like setting myself little goals each month. And actually, start of this year, I decided to keep track of all the sort of cultural stuff I was doing. And I noticed I've watched like next to no movies this year. So my goal for July is to watch more movies. And I want to watch classics. I want to watch the ones that, you know, when people go, well, you've never seen that, and they act so offended. I actually want to watch all them so I can be that guy. So let me know what classic movies, or what's a movie that everyone told you to watch that was actually worth the hype, because this is my problem. When people tell me a movie's amazing, I go, well, I'm expecting the best movie in the world now, and if I don't get that, it can go. Do you know what I mean? So let me know what movies I should watch. I'm taking all recommendations. I watched The Breakfast Club the other day, and you know what? I was a bit of a fan. I can see why there's some hype. But let me know. Hit us up on the WhatsApp, 07349 051703. Let me know your goals for the month, and let me know what movies I should watch. I got a free weekend, and I feel like I'm going to be hot, right? So let me know. All right, we got some Chris Brown coming up, but before that, some Young Miami on the west side. It's the jam.
1: Miami. That's all my scammers and my kid money.

She's so good, isn't it? That's Kalani with Distraction on the West Side. Right, it's listen for that. 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I might need to get me some food now. That sound it is. You know when you talk about food, it gets you hungry. Right, listen, if your business would like a feature on the Business Spotlight, then make sure you let us know. Email us your information at info@thisiswestside.com and we can give your business a shout out on Westside next. We're doing it for free. We're doing it for the community. Let us know and I'll give it a shout out. But listen, don't be shy. We're giving me a free sample. You know, I'll say it a little bit extra. If you give me a little free, whatever you're offering, you know what I'm saying? All right, listen, we're going to keep it moving. It's coming up to 5 o'clock. It's coming up to the weekend. We got some Kendrick Lamar on the way.

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4: Here with Friday's Community News, I'm Theo Wagner. Residents and commuters in Northolt Village are facing notable travel disruption this week due to localised roadworks and ongoing utility repairs. Emergency lane closures and temporary traffic controls have created peak hour bottlenecks around the historic village centre, leading to delays for local drivers and adjusted bus routes. Transport for London and Ealing Council are advising motorists to allow extra travel time and to utilise alternative routes through the area where possible. Halifax has announced it will permanently close its Ealing Broadway branch this September, sparking concern among older residents who rely on in-person banking. The branch on the Mall is scheduled to shut its doors as part of a wider move by parent company Lloyds Banking Group

lays out the standalone Halifax brand across the UK. A closing review revealed that 42% of the branch's regular customers bank exclusively at this location, with nearly half of them aged 55 or over. Following the closure, Southall will be left as the sole remaining Halifax branch in the borough. Ealing has been ranked among the most affordable boroughs in London for garden waste collection following a new independent analysis. A study by waste management firm Divert compared all 33 London local authorities and found that Ealing's £75 annual subscription fee is among the cheapest in the capital, heavily undercutting areas like Kingston, which charges £104. Councillor Dominic Moffat welcomed the findings, noting that recent council reforms have also shortened the unpopular winter service pause from 11 weeks down to 8. And finally, the University of West London has made history by hosting the first national academic conference organised by the Black PhD Collective. The landmark event brought together Black doctoral researchers from across the United Kingdom to showcase their cutting-edge research, share resources and establish peer networks. University leaders and organisers praised the conference as a crucial grassroots initiative aimed at breaking down barriers and directly addressing the systemic underrepresentation of Black scholars within the British higher education. That's the latest for Friday, the 3rd of July. I'm Theo Wagner.

How we doing, people? It is 5:04. We've made it to the end of the day. We made it to the weekend. How we feeling? Let's get this party started and unwind. We got that new Shakira and Burna Boy. It's the jam.

0: Yes, yes, we're vibing to that new Georgia Smith. That's what's done is done. It is on the west side. How we feeling? It is 5:15. We've made it to the end of the workday. We've made it to the weekend. We've got the classics to look forward to from 6 till 7. We've got an hour. We've got loads to come. Let me know what you're getting up to this weekend, what you're excited for. If you've made any plans for the super late England game Sunday night, Monday morning, let me know, because I still don't know what to do. But listen, we'll worry about that later. Let's celebrate the weekend. Let's bring the energy up. This one is a Grime All-Stars classic. Well, it's only just come out, but I think this one is, you know, a statement piece for 2026. It's called Through Ball, and it features everyone. Enjoy.
1: It's the jam.
2: 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I tell you, Through Ball me, I put it top bins, I swear.

0: H and Tiggs, the author, making me want to get outside when I hear that one. It's such a feel-good summery bop. It's called Cola Body, playing on the West Side. My name's Max, with you till 7 p.m. How are we doing, people? What's your plans this weekend? Now it has just begun and the sun is going to be out and there's going to be football on. I feel like this is peak British summer territory. So what's the plan? What are we going to do? Let me know, yeah? Let me know. Hit me up on the WhatsApp, 07349 051703, because I want to know. I need to take some inspiration, you know, when you're just looking back at your camera or going, damn, I really did summer well previous years. I want to make sure I do it well again this year. Let me know what I should do. But for now, I got you with the tunes. I got you getting that weekend vibe right. We got some French Montana and some Rico Dan to play. We've also got some Bossman, D-Lo, and Megan Thee Stallion. Don't go anywhere. Keep it locked. Keep it West Side.
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1: Throwback vibes there. Unforgettable playing on the west side by French Montana. And we got a bit more to come. Just to remind you lot, 6 till 7pm, we always start the party. We always start your weekend off right here on the west side. We do an hour of your favourite throwbacks. Hip-hop, R&B, proper old school stuff. The ones you forgot you knew every single word to. It takes you back in time, back to another generation, another life all those years ago where the songs were bangers. And we're going to, you know, we're going to keep it on that throwback vibe. We're going to go a little bit further back than French Montana. We got some Miguel Sure Thing coming up next on the west side. Keep it locked.
0: It's the jam. 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

0: Again.
1: What a run AJ Tracy's having. This is another single he dropped this year, his latest one. It's called Badger Blast, playing on the West Side. My name's Max, with you till 7 p.m.
2: It's the jam.
1: All right, we are going to get this party started because it's 6 o'clock coming up soon, which you know means we've got the classics. And you know, I like to just set the tone a little bit beforehand. So we're going to go UK summer classics, UK party classics, proper throwback, proper authentic British music. We're going Baby Kicks. We're going to go do a little bit of garage right now. How are we feeling about that? Let's go.

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time it is. It's 6 o'clock on the west side. It's Friday, which means we got an hour. Your favorite hip-hop and R&B throwbacks coming up next. Let's go.

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1: All right, we are vibing, we are cruising to the Westside Classics, your favourites, hip-hop R&B. We had some Flo Rida, Chris Brown, Destiny's Child, Notorious B.I.G. and loads more for you there. We're setting a vibe right to kick off your evening. And trust me, we're kicking off the weekend today. We got DJ D Rhymes coming in next. We got DJ Zacho coming in later tonight. This place is about to get lit, but let's keep that vibe because you know what? I was enjoying that a bit too much. So we got half an hour more. We got some Diana King coming up next. We got Busta Rhymes, Joe Budden, Neo and Lo. Loads more classics on the way.
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Let's go. Pump It Up by Joe Budden on the West Side. We are almost at the end of the classics. But we got more, We're going till 7. We're going straight till 7. Then we got the DJs coming to take over. This place is about to get turned all the way up. Your weekend starts right here on the West Side. The best in hip-hop and R&B. We got classics. And we got the specialist DJs here. Goss will be here tomorrow morning as well. West Side is the place to be this weekend. So make sure you lock in. No matter what you're doing, whatever weather, we'll be here to keep you entertained. Right, listen, I'll be back on Monday. Big love to everyone for tuning in. And we got some more. We got So Sick by Neo, another absolute classic on the way. I'll see you guys Monday. Westside Classics.

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3: 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And it's cancer season. Shout out to my Cancerians locked in. I see you lot.

0: Where are you representing tonight? 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
1: D-D-D-D-Rose.
0: That's going to be a crazy game, you know.

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0: I'm going Vegas and LA again. 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
1: Yeah.
2: Set my up, don't dance. We just pull up our pants and do the rock away.
1: Fat Joe, Remy Ma. Lean back.
2: 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Lean back.
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2: 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We just pull up our pants and do the rock away. Now lean back.
1: 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From Fat Joe into Lloyd Banks.
2: 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Come on.
3: City.
1: And that's how we're feeling tonight. Welcome to July, we're on fire.
3: G-Man.
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0: You know what? Ludacris and Missy Elliott, Busta Rhymes, they had some of the best music videos. Remember this one? West London Worldwide.
1: Zero.

0: And I told you we're getting into some R&B as well. Just like that. We got to set off with the Queen.
1: Just like that.
0: Back to back bangers.
1: Just like that.
0: Ladies, what's good?

How are we feeling tonight in this beautiful weather? I can't lie, the World Cup games have been hitting. Who's ready for Argentina tonight, though?

They play Capo Verde. The World Cup's favourites. Against Argentina tonight.

0: You know we've got to play for the ladies, right?
1: D-Rose.
0: You lot better sing this. Eve Alicia Keys. Way. Cancer season. Right here on the Shutdown Show.

0: You can't touch this era. 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

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Or are you supporting the country you're living in? 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
1: Westside. 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

Yes, yes, yes, my West Siders, what's good? Welcome back, your boy from the borough, D-Rhymes. We call this the Shutdown Show, playing nothing but bangers. Instagram at D-R-Y-M-E-Z. It's a beautiful day, Friday the 3rd of July. And you know we're keeping the vibe going, we're keeping this heat going. Just like this, turn us up, let's go.

And who's ready for England versus Mexico? At the Azteca Stadium in Mexico City, boy. If you saw the Ecuador game, them fans put on pressure. 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
1: Yes, you are, my Westsiders. What's good? Your boy from the borough, D-Rhymes, on this beautiful Friday, the 3rd of July, and this weather is beating. It's only right we get into a little party vibe, all right? Let's get it. Setting off for some reggaeton with this classic right here. Turn this up, let's go.

who's ready for England versus Mexico this Monday at the Azteca Stadium. That's going to be mad. Who is going to a South American country this year? And where have you been in South America? I haven't been yet, I'll be honest with you.

0: controller. 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Controller. Afrobeats, dancehall, everything tonight. Remember, if you're locked into the shutdown show and you're recording, make sure you tag me in your stories on the gram, right? Let's keep it going.
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1: Oh, I like this.
0: I love this banger, you know.

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0: Make sure you hit me up

Like I said, who's ready for Mexico versus England? This Monday is going to be mental. Shout out to everyone that's got bags under their eyes after watching these games so late, you know. It's all right for me. I don't sleep till 6 a.m. anyway.

messing around tonight. The Shutdown Show. 7 to 9 p.m. every single Friday night. If you lock into my show, big up.

shout out to everyone that's going out tonight, ready to watch that Argentina game versus Capo Verde, the World Cup's favourite team right now. The underdogs, can you imagine they knock out Argentina? Is it the end of Messi tonight? Who knows?

0: Man, I forgot to shout out the birthday crew. Shout out to the birthday crew locked in, man. Happy birthday. It's officially cancer season. Big shout out to everybody celebrating this weekend. Let's keep the vibe going. Welcome to the Shutdown Show, all right?
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0: can't drink all day if you don't start in the morning. 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
1: All your favorite bangers tonight.

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Hey, yo, I been.

89.6 FM and the weather is beating today. Shout out to everyone going on holiday or if you just came back. I don't even know whether to say welcome back or not. 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
1: I just messed up the whole program, beat it off the wall, knock it down, get nasty on cam. 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
2: Energy bangers tonight.
1: Do it right. 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
2: Ladies.

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I got you lot, trust me. Instagram at DRYMEZ, that's D Rhymes. Remember, if you're looking for a DJ this year, hit me up. Let's go.

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Hit me up on the gram, Instagram at drymez, D-R-Y-M-E-Z. Shout out to everybody cruising around.

0: Ladies and gentlemen, what a show it's been tonight.
1: 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I could do this.
0: Your boy from the borough, D Rhymes, every single Friday night, you lock and catch me here. Shout out to my loyal listeners that lock in 7 p.m.
1: No clock, I could do this in my sleep.
0: 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And this is

0: Ladies and gentlemen, your boy D-Rhymes signing out. 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
1: Ooh, ooh, slide, slide.
0: See you all next week.
1: I'ma throw it back. Let me give you this.
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One thing for sure, I'm excited to see what Valiant's got for the people them this year, you know. He had a great year last year, so I'm only excited to see what he's going to do this year. So to switch up the vibes here, Active on West Side. If you're active right now, driving around, this one's for you.

0: It's really hot outside, you know. This past week has been crazy, West Side. But welcome to the party. Welcome, welcome, welcome. Yes, we inside, you know. Big up the crew getting involved already on the West Side. Big up the WhatsApp crew. Big up the texting crew. I got a massive birthday shout out to Aisha from Northampton. More life, more blessings. I wish you nothing but happiness. We got the Wolves family inside, Demi Smith, the pop star, and Emmy Bear. And you know, we're inside having a good time. So around the corner, I've got more rhythms for you to keep the vibes going, you know? Because it's Friday, man.
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0: Westside Derby up.

Who remembers that one, man? Western Into, perfect for the vibes right now, you know? Sun is shining, so what we getting up to? I want to know, hit me up on the WhatsApp line 07349 051 703, or hit me up in the DMs at This Is West Side. More rhythms for your head top though.

Shout out to Mummy Zucker logged in right now. We got Bailey also. Texan crew is active tonight, you know. Lodger, anyone heading out tonight? Lodger, anyone staying in? Lodger, anyone working also? Make sure to get that stack, man. Get that money! Summer is here, man.

Big up yourself right now if you're driving, and also wishing you a safe journey to wherever you're heading to. But we inside right now. Some of you outside listening in, don't forget to hit me up. 07349 051703. Let me know what you're getting up to while you're locked in. I'm interested, I'm a beg. Zucker Westside, more rhythms.

Yes, it's Zacho, Mr. Friday Night. And I'm feeling good and I'm feeling nice. The sun is out. So I'm just going to go random with the mixing today. We got Gus the producer.

0: Drake, Central C. With which one? Iceman still sitting at the top of the charts. My guy Drake is back. And it's funny how the sun is shining now, isn't it? But yes, Zucker, Mr. Friday Night, bringing the vibes you need to start your weekend, whatever you have planned, whether you're working or just chilling, I'm here. I'm here for you, you know. I've got you covered with the rhythm, so don't worry. I've got you. I've got you. You could be working hard, you know, getting them coins in. You could be chilling at yard, whatever it is, man. Or you could be driving somewhere for the weekend. Big up yourself, whatever you're doing, you know. So around the corner, I got some old school R&B, some Fat Joe, some Ashanti, some Ja Rule on the way, some Pot Smoke. So keep it locked, man.
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She think that I'm being disloyal when I'm in the street with a couple of. 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

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She asked how I am, I said calm. She said I'm the man, I said in it. Posted up with my dog at yard. If you got a friend for my friend, then bring it. 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

This is definitely one of them songs. 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This is a banger, track queen on West Side. 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But before we go forward, man, I'm interested. What are you guys getting up to this weekend? Because do you see me? I'm outside, man. I got bookings upon bookings. But the bookings I'm looking forward to is a booking on Sunday. You know, Pop Brixton. It's a day party, you know. I love me and I love my day parties. Gonna shut it down as usual. Lodge Up Cypher, Lodge Up T-Show in there. We got Gun D 10 times. I'm gonna show my, you know, DJ skills a little bit. You know, get the crowd hyped. But I want to know what you guys are getting up to this weekend. Hit me up, the text line 07349-051703. Or hit me up in the DMs, what are you getting up to this weekend, man? But the next one I got for you, Fetty Wap is the feature. But it's brand new, you know? It got released a week ago. And there's a famous part of the song, you know, that goes off on TikTok. You're real special too. That's how I found the song, to be honest. Runaway Richie, Fetty Wap. If you ain't know, you know now. Don't you know?

0: You know me, I'm a big fan of K-Trap, man. K-Trap shutting down the streets at the moment. Big up him, man. All right, hour and a half into the show, and around the corner, I've got some more hip-hop, I've got some dance, so I've got some R&B, and I've got some Afrobeats, and I've got the rhythms to keep your Friday night going. So make sure to go nowhere and keep it in your seats. It's Westside on a Friday. Westside.
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1: Enjoy yourself, you know? Just spend it, man. Enjoy yourself, celebrate yourself a little bit, man. Zacho Westside giving you some advice for the weekend. It's the weekend, man, enjoy it. So the next one's for the birthday crew, though. So if you're celebrating your birthday this weekend, or earlier in the week, this one's for you.

Oi, oi. You see me, yeah? When I wanna steal some dancehall songs and some dancehall rhythms, I listen to Chris every Thursday from 9 till 11 p.m. Oi, oi. Because he's got the bangers there, right? The dancehall show with Chris. So there's a cheeky one I had to steal to play on my show.

0: Yes, people, them. The weather has been nice, and I'm sure it's going to be nice the whole weekend and next week. So make sure you're outside enjoying yourself, you know? Zacco West Side signing out right now. The vibes carry on, though. The main West Side is up next. They're setting up right now as we speak. Straight vibes till early hours, you know? You can follow me at DJ Zacco on all socials, you know, to keep up with my life. See what bookings I'm at this weekend, you know, because it's going to be a long weekend. But that's how we do it every Friday on Westside. Nothing but vibes on a Friday. Nothing but rhythms to keep your weekend going. All right. Save time next week, all right?
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2: 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Voted the UK's number one 3 years running, Ealing Half Marathon still has places available with training plans and recce run sessions to help you reach the start line. Places are filling up fast, so don't wait to secure yours. 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Not quite ready for a half marathon? You can also sign up as a volunteer and earn a free race place for next year's event. Ealing Half Marathon. You've run the rest, now run the best.
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Man, heard what you said through the grapevine. Funny thing about your problems, they ain't mine. Staying up through the late night. 20 seconds to game time. Getting religious with it. Time crossing these state lines. Working hard through the late nights. 20 seconds.

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overall girl, but we just be mad that you didn't leave us alone. You keep fucking with me. Leave me alone. If I'm not the one, ghost me.

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1: Young Shad, free to go. 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
0: That's my best friend, that's my best friend. 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I'm a skeet all the cookie.

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